0: Deutschlands biggest beats.
1: Let's get the party started. See you at the bar, you was hardly talking. That's when I knew that your heart was scarring. Friends to lovers need a part to star in. Like, wait, babe, let me

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1: How could I not leak it? 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Maybe we should all leak it together. 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You only live once. 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
1: We're gonna ride, ride, ride, ride, ride till we fall. They say we got no future at all.

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FM. Let's get the party started. 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That's when I knew that your heart was scarring. Friends to lovers need a part to star in. Like, wait, babe, let me ask.